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0: 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It's another week of live music. We'll start with the Mississippi music on the Lake Bemidji waterfront Wednesday. It's the Lost Walleye Orchestra starting at 6. And then on Thursday, Walker Bay Live, opening with Mama, Wags, and Boomer. 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
8: Lows dip down to about 51 tonight under partly cloudy skies with a slight chance of thunderstorms. Winds out of the west, 8 to 15 miles per hour. A blend of clouds and sun tomorrow. High temperatures reach up to 71. Mainly clear tomorrow night, 48. And that's your forecast. I'm weatherology meteorologist Paul Frombly. Get the latest weather updates online at MinnesotaDailyWeather.com. Right now, it's 64 degrees.
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0: 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From extreme weather conditions to clear and sunny weekends, we've got the information for you at MinnesotaDailyWeather.com. 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
6: River City's weather.
7: Lows dip down to about 51 tonight under partly cloudy skies with a slight chance of thunderstorms. Winds out of the west, 8 to 15 miles per hour. A blend of clouds and sun tomorrow. High temperatures reach up to 71. Mainly clear tomorrow night, 48. And that's your forecast. I'm weatherology meteorologist Paul Frombly. Get the latest weather updates online at MinnesotaDailyWeather.com. Right now, it's 64 degrees.
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4: River City's weather.
5: Lows dip down to about 51 tonight under partly cloudy skies with a chance of thunderstorms. Winds out of the west, 8 to 15 miles per hour. Daytime highs approaching 71 tomorrow. Sunshine mixed with clouds at times. Lows level off around 48 tomorrow night, mainly clear skies. And that's your forecast. I'm weatherology meteorologist Paul Frombly. Get the latest weather updates online at MinnesotaDailyWeather.com. Currently, it's 63 degrees.
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7: River City's weather. Lows dip down to about 51 tonight under partly cloudy skies with a chance of thunderstorms. Winds out of the west, 8 to 15 miles per hour. Daytime highs approaching 71 tomorrow. Sunshine mixed with clouds at times. Lows level off around 48 tomorrow night, mainly clear skies. And that's your forecast. I'm weatherology meteorologist Paul Trombley. Get the latest weather updates online at MinnesotaDailyWeather.com. Currently, it's 63 degrees.
8: 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Yeah, yeah, yeah. 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
16: River City's weather.
17: Slight chance of thunderstorms tonight. Otherwise, partly cloudy skies. Lows level off around 51. Westerly winds 8 to 15 miles per hour. Sunshine mixed with clouds at times again tomorrow. Daytime highs approaching 71. Tomorrow night, lows dip down to about 48. And that's your forecast. I'm weatherology meteorologist Paul Frombly. Get the latest weather updates online at MinnesotaDailyWeather.com. Right now, it's 62 degrees.
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6: River City's weather.
7: Slight chance of thunderstorms tonight. Otherwise, partly cloudy skies. Lows level off around 51. Westerly winds 8 to 15 miles per hour. Sunshine mixed with clouds at times again tomorrow. Daytime highs approaching 71. Tomorrow night, lows dip down to about 48. And that's your forecast. I'm weatherology meteorologist Paul Trombley. Get the latest weather updates online at MinnesotaDailyWeather.com. Right now, it's 62 degrees.
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1: River City's weather.
2: Lows dip down to about 51 tonight under partly cloudy skies with a chance of rain showers. Winds out of the west, 8 to 15 miles per hour. Highs around 71 tomorrow, partly cloudy. Lows dip down to about 48 tomorrow night, mainly clear skies. That's your forecast. I'm weatherology meteorologist Paul Trombley. Get the latest weather updates online at MinnesotaDailyWeather.com. Right now, 61.
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1: River City's weather.
2: Lows dip down to about 51 tonight under partly cloudy skies with a chance of rain showers. Winds out of the west, 8 to 15 miles per hour. Highs around 71 tomorrow, partly cloudy. Lows dip down to about 48 tomorrow night, mainly clear skies. That's your forecast. I'm weatherology meteorologist Paul Trombley. Get the latest weather updates online at MinnesotaDailyWeather.com. 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
5: River City's weather.
6: Lows dip down to about 51 tonight under partly cloudy skies. Winds out of the west, 8 to 15 miles per hour. Sunshine mixed with clouds at times again tomorrow. Daytime highs approaching 71. Lows level off around 48 tomorrow night. Mainly clear skies. And that's your forecast. I'm weatherology meteorologist Paul Frombly. Get the latest weather updates online at MinnesotaDailyWeather.com. Right now, 60.
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6: River City's weather.
7: Lows dip down to about 51 tonight under partly cloudy skies. Winds out of the west, 8 to 15 miles per hour. Sunshine mixed with clouds at times again tomorrow. Daytime highs approaching 71. Lows level off around 48 tomorrow night. Mainly clear skies. And that's your forecast. I'm weatherology meteorologist Paul Frombly. Get the latest weather updates online at MinnesotaDailyWeather.com. Right now, 60.
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0: 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It's the never-ending giveaway, and our Father's Day Summer of Golf Tour Card giveaway has officially kicked off. 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
10: River City's weather. Lows level off around 51 overnight under partly cloudy skies. Westerly winds 8 to 15 miles per hour. Sunshine mixed with clouds at times again. Friday, daytime highs approaching 71. Mainly clear skies. Friday night, lows dip down to about 48. And that's your forecast. I'm weatherology meteorologist Paul Trombley. Get the latest weather updates online at MinnesotaDailyWeather.com. Right now, it's 59 degrees.
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11: River City's weather.
12: Lows level off around 51 overnight under partly cloudy skies. Westerly winds 8 to 15 miles per hour. Sunshine mixed with clouds at times again. Friday, daytime highs approaching 71. Mainly clear skies. Friday night, lows dip down to about 48. And that's your forecast. I'm weatherology meteorologist Paul Frombly. Get the latest weather updates online at MinnesotaDailyWeather.com. Right now, it's 59 degrees.
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0: 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It's the never-ending giveaway, and our Father's Day Summer of Golf Tour Card giveaway has officially kicked off. 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
5: River City's weather.
6: Lows level off around 51 overnight under partly cloudy skies. Westerly winds 8 to 15 miles per hour. Sunshine mixed with clouds at times again. Friday, daytime highs approaching 71. Mainly clear skies. Friday night, lows dip down to about 48. And that's your forecast. I'm weatherology meteorologist Paul Frombly. Get the latest weather updates online at MinnesotaDailyWeather.com. Right now, it's 57 degrees.
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0: 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Forecast is on the way next on The River. 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
3: River City's weather. Lows level off around 51 overnight under partly cloudy skies. Westerly winds 8 to 15 miles per hour. Sunshine mixed with clouds at times again. Friday, daytime highs approaching 71. Mainly clear skies. Friday night, lows dip down to about 48. And that's your forecast. I'm weatherology meteorologist Paul Trombley. Get the latest weather updates online at MinnesotaDailyWeather.com. Right now, it's 57 degrees.
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0: 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It's the never-ending giveaway, and our Father's Day Summer of Golf Tour Card giveaway has officially kicked off. The giveaway will be June 19th. You could win a 2026 Summer of Golf Tour Card for Dad. 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
10: River City's weather.
11: Lows level off around 51 overnight under partly cloudy skies. Westerly winds 8 to 15 miles per hour. Sunshine mixed with clouds at times again. Friday, daytime highs approaching 71. Mainly clear skies. Friday night, lows dip down to about 48. And that's your forecast. I'm weatherology meteorologist Paul Frombly. Get the latest weather updates online at MinnesotaDailyWeather.com. Right now, it's 56 degrees.
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3: River City's weather.
4: Lows level off around 51 overnight under partly cloudy skies. Westerly winds 8 to 15 miles per hour. Sunshine mixed with clouds at times again. Friday, daytime highs approaching 71. Mainly clear skies. Friday night, lows dip down to about 48. And that's your forecast. I'm weatherology meteorologist Paul Frombly. Get the latest weather updates online at MinnesotaDailyWeather.com. Right now, it's 56 degrees.
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0: 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It's the never-ending giveaway, and our Father's Day Summer of Golf Tour Card giveaway has officially kicked off. 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You could win a 2026 Summer of Golf Tour Card for Dad. 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
6: River City's weather. Lows level off around 51 overnight under partly cloudy skies. Winds out of the west, 8 to 15 miles per hour. Sunshine mixed with clouds at times again. Friday, highs level off around 71. Lows dip down to about 48. Friday night, mainly clear skies. That's your forecast. I'm weatherology meteorologist Paul Trombley. Get the latest weather updates online at MinnesotaDailyWeather.com. Currently, it's 56 degrees.
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9: River City's weather. Lows level off around 51 overnight under partly cloudy skies. Winds out of the west, 8 to 15 miles per hour. Sunshine mixed with clouds at times again. Friday, highs level off around 71. Lows dip down to about 48. Friday night, mainly clear skies. That's your forecast. I'm weatherology meteorologist Paul Trombley. Get the latest weather updates online at MinnesotaDailyWeather.com. Currently, it's 56 degrees.
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10: River City's weather.
11: Lows level off around 51 overnight under partly cloudy skies. Winds out of the west, 8 to 15 miles per hour. Sunshine mixed with clouds at times again. Friday, highs level off around 71. Lows dip down to about 48. Friday night, mainly clear skies. That's your forecast. I'm Weatherology meteorologist Paul Trombley. Get the latest weather updates online at MinnesotaDailyWeather.com. Right now, 55.
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0: WMISFM, The River. Battle of the Brats is back at Downtown Meats. It all starts on Wednesday with the onion and garlic brat taking on the steakhouse brat. It's 11 to 1, and it runs all through June and July. They're going to do the finale on Friday, August 7th. And at that time, they're going to have a hot dog eating contest. You can sign up to be part of that during any Battle of the Brat. We will see you Wednesday, Downtown Meats, Battle of the Brats, 11 to 1. 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
3: River City's weather.
4: Lows level off around 51 overnight under partly cloudy skies. Winds out of the west, 8 to 15 miles per hour. Sunshine mixed with clouds at times again. Friday, highs level off around 71. Lows dip down to about 48. Friday night, mainly clear skies. That's your forecast. I'm Weatherology meteorologist Paul Trombley. Get the latest weather updates online at MinnesotaDailyWeather.com. Right now, 55.
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0: 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It's the never-ending giveaway, and our Father's Day Summer of Golf Tour Card giveaway has officially kicked off. 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
6: Here's your weatherology forecast, brought to you by Ag Country. Sunshine mixed with clouds at times today, with daytime highs approaching 71. West winds 10 to 20 miles per hour. Mainly clear tonight, lows dip down to about 48. And that's your forecast. I'm weatherology meteorologist Paul Frombly. Get the latest weather updates online at MinnesotaDailyWeather.com. Right now, it's 55 degrees.
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9: River City's weather. Here's your weatherology forecast, brought to you by Ag Country. Sunshine mixed with clouds at times today, with daytime highs approaching 71. West winds 10 to 20 miles per hour. Mainly clear tonight, lows dip down to about 48. And that's your forecast. I'm weatherology meteorologist Paul Frombly. Get the latest weather updates online at MinnesotaDailyWeather.com. Right now, it's 55 degrees.
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0: And Sherry Studios on this fabulous Friday. It's Bob and Sherry.
1: Friday, everybody.
2: Yeah, finally.
1: Tony, yes. Welcome back to your second day in the saddle.
3: Thank
1: did you have
3: so
1: a good
3: much.
1: Time yesterday?
3: Are
1: you
3: I did. I had yourself? A blast yesterday. Yeah. It was fun.
1: Well, I want to tell everybody that as the People's Movie Critic enjoys showing the people of Italy what Hartwell, Georgia can produce, Tony is in, and he's got a movie review for you. He decided that he wanted to review sometimes Lamar does a movie that's like just opening in theaters, and sometimes he does a movie that's like, you know, themed like a summer movie. Tony's decided to review a movie that he has to watch every time it's on TV, which means he's seen it 23,000 times, and that is The Hunt for Red October.
4: Do you have a movie like that, Sherry?
1: Yeah, uh-huh. That's one of them for me. Hunt for Red October, Inglourious Bastards, Django Unchained, Once Upon a Time in Hollywood. Pulp Fiction. Basically any Tarantino movie, but also Clueless, Legally Blonde, The Highlander, where Sean Connery plays an immortal Scotsman, as opposed to Sean Connery playing a Russian sub-commander with a baffling Scottish accent. What about you, Matt? Oh, and Roadhouse.
0: Oh, yes, Roadhouse. Shawshank Redemption. It doesn't matter how many times I see it.
3: Yes.
0: Shawshank Redemption. Ferris Bueller's Day
1: Off. Ferris Bueller. It's
0: The Breakfast Club.
1: I was
0: Club.
1: Thinking of... Oh, well, how do you... Pretty in Pink. Even though, my God, some of those John Hughes movies are so problematic. Home Alone is another one that you'll watch over and over again. Elf.
3: Yep.
1: I'll watch Elf any time of the year, any day of the week.
0: Right.
1: Just at any... You can turn the movie on at any point, and I'm like a sleeper agent that's activated. I just sit down whatever I'm doing and stare at the TV. I thought about Roadhouse yesterday because I was driving my mom home from... We went to pick up a refill on one of her eyeball medications. And I'm driving home, and she had been going through some stuff with one of her girlfriends. And she said, and I just said to her, I will be nice until it's time to not be nice anymore. And I went, oh my God, my mother is Dalton from Roadhouse.
0: I thought That's you were going to say we were coming home and we stopped by the Double Deuce for a couple shots.
1: Oh, if only. Don't think I don't need that. But literally, she just, and with no irony, I will be nice until it is time to not be nice anymore.
0: Oh, wow. Wow. That's funny.
1: And I don't think she's ever seen Roadhouse. Although the other night we watched, it was night before last, I think, the movie Red was on some channel with Bruce Willis and Morgan Freeman, Helen Mirren.
0: Yeah, yeah.
1: Mary. Yeah. Okay. That movie, I read about that movie after many years after it was made and Bruce Willis was diagnosed. I read about that movie and they talked about how they had had to change some of the dialogue and the way they shot it because no one knew that he was sick. But it was clear that he was struggling with lines.
0: Mm-hmm.
1: And so watching that movie, you realize that you're seeing, if you think about it, you're seeing a muted Bruce Willis. This is not the Bruce Willis in Red is not the Bruce Willis from his earlier. It's not even the Bruce Willis from Die Hard. You're seeing a more muted Bruce Willis, but it's still Bruce Willis. Mm-hmm. And at the end of the movie, my mom and I just looked at each other and went, oh my God, all that talent just silenced. It's intense to watch. So think about that when you watch some of the later Bruce Willis movies that they were, although nobody knew or understood what they were seeing, they were working around it. Now, straight ahead, I want to talk about these people in the Bahamas. If you're lucky enough to go on a fancy vacation, the hell are you doing brawling and getting arrested? Do you know, if I were on a fancy vacation, I would be doing fancy vacation things. I would not be throwing hands and pulling hair and going to jail. Like, I don't understand. These are people that are they... Are you spoiled? Like, you're on vacation. You know how many people would love to go on vacation? Straight ahead, a bunch of people brawling with the cops in the Bahamas. It's the Bob and Sherry Show.
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9: Fox News, I'm CJ Papa. President Trump, during a virtual rally last night in Georgia,
10: we ended the war with Iran.
9: Adding,
10: they have agreed never to have a nuclear weapon, something that we insisted on. That was the whole purpose. That was 95% of it. And they've done it in the most powerful way you can do it.
9: And in the Oval Office Thursday, the president spelled out a potential timeline to complete the deal.
11: It'll be soon. Maybe this weekend.
9: Axios reporting this morning, four U.S. Air Force planes have been sent to Europe to prepare for a possible signing ceremony between the U.S. and Iran. Oil is down on this Friday morning. U.S. Park Police and other first responders find the grass close to the World War II Memorial at the National Mall vandalized with the numbers 8647 written in that grass. Some believe that's a term that can mean kill the president. 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

0: Alric Ackaby, 1 District 2, receiving 470 votes to just 235. 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
9: River City's weather.
10: A mix of cloud and sunshine develops today with high temperatures in the low 70s. Winds out of the west will stay at about 10 to 20. For tonight, partly cloudy, 48 for the low. Now with cloudiness on Saturday, highs fall off in the low 60s. West winds 10 to 20. Mid-40s with partly cloudy skies on Saturday night. And that's your forecast. I'm weatherology meteorologist Paul Frombly. Get the latest weather updates online at MinnesotaDailyWeather.com. Right now, 55.
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2: I promise you, I am not jealous or envious of people that get to have fancy vacation lives. I want to hear about it and look at the pictures. I want to live vicariously. But why in the world are five cruise ship passengers from the U.S. assaulting cops, resisting arrest, and slapping people around in the Bahamas? Five Americans arrested, three women, two men, fighting other cruise ship passengers in Nassau in the Bahamas. Violent, violent struggle. It began when officers were preparing to search these five suspects that were, you know, throwing hands. One woman was accused of tossing a chair through a glass door and shattering it.
3: What?
2: One man was accused of kicking out the remaining glass. Four cops were injured. One cop seriously injured and had to be hospitalized. And it's unclear what they were so ticked off about. You are on a cruise vacation in the Bahamas. What are you so pissed off about that you're throwing chairs through
4: something.
2: Doors?
4: The buffet. They must have run out of something at the buffet.
2: Yeah.
5: If you want to act this way, you can do that at home and save yourself the money.
2: So much money. Like, what? What are you? You need somebody to sit you down and give you a talking to. Like, do you know how many people don't and won't and can't and will never find themselves in the Bahamas? And all you can think to do is hit other people and pull their hair and break property and get arrested and go to jail and send a cop to the hospital?
4: Well,
2: what?
4: It's the only thing on the ship that's not an upcharge.
2: Oh, yeah, you're right. It's the only thing that's free. Cruise people, you know, maybe cruise people, let me say this and with love and no judgment, are cruise people a little bit insane? Because I just saw a big dust up on social media. One woman booked a last minute Disney cruise. And there are Facebook groups for these cruises. I didn't know about any of this, by the way. I'm a total virgin to this world. So you can sign up for a Facebook group for your particular ship sailing date. And you'll meet the other people that are going to be on your ship. Excuse me while I step out of this and say, I think that sounds like a nightmare. But anyway, you meet these other people. And you swap tips about where best to stand in line to meet Tinkerbell and how to get a free cupcake or what have you. Well, this woman booked this last-minute cruise trip, popped over to the Facebook group, and was like, I just booked last minute. I'm just going to jump on board and see what happens. And people attacked her. They called her names. Folks, you're on your own cruise on a Disney ship. Don't worry about what other people are doing or not doing.
4: Holy moly. So much for the happiest place on earth.
2: So I can't, and again, let me just say, we'll have to talk about this on another day because it's time for morons in the news, but I can't imagine anything I want to do less than get to know the other 300 or 8,000 passengers on a ship before I get on board.
4: Gosh. Yeah.
2: Morons is next. It's the Bob and Sherry Show.
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13: River City's weather.
14: A mix of cloud and sunshine develops today with high temperatures in the low 70s. Winds out of the west will stay at about 10 to 20. For tonight, partly cloudy, 48 for the low. Now with cloudiness on Saturday, highs fall off in the low 60s. West winds 10 to 20. Mid-40s with partly cloudy skies on Saturday night. And that's your forecast. I'm weatherology meteorologist Paul Frombly. Get the latest weather updates online at MinnesotaDailyWeather.com. Right now, 55.
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7: All right, it is time for Morons in the News. And ahead of his very first ever movie review, filling in for the People's Movie Critic, who's living La Dolce Vita at a destination wedding in Italy today, so jet lagged that he doesn't know where he is. Ladies and gentlemen, Tony Garcia.
8: Yay!
9: Hello. In Danville, California, this particular criminal was too smart for his own good. He had a plan to steal $50,000 worth of sports memorabilia and Pokemon cards from a store. The idea was he was going to distract the cops by having a buddy call in a suspicious activity on the other side of town, while him and his friends went in, taped up the video cameras, and loaded their e-bikes with all these collected sports cards and Pokemon cards.
7: Hey, it's not a bad idea. So far, it's a better plan than we usually get.
9: Yeah, but they took too much stuff, more than they could put on the e-bikes, and they had to leave some of it at a bakery next door. and then the cops saw a video of a vehicle near the crime scene. When they checked with the guy, his phone records showed all sorts of stuff. And then his accomplice was picked up by the police and was bragging to his friends about how he had a foolproof crime all planned out. He bought an insane police scanner to monitor the cops, and he estimated they could make off with $50,000 in sports memorabilia cards. Bro, I've been working on this angle for 3 months, casing the place, waiting for the perfect time to strike. They caught him. They booked him.
7: Of course.
9: And his answer was, "They got me, bro."
7: You know, Pokemon cards are a hard thing to go to prison for. You're not going to have a lot of respect in the yard when you explain that you're there on a Pokemon card.
9: Charizard put me in the jailhouse. No, that's not. Yeah. No.
7: And I think you have another one for us, don't you, Tate?
9: Well, I mean, I get Amazon packages and everybody else does too, but this guy in Texas opened his door and kicked an alligator as he was going out to his morning walk because he thought it was an Amazon package.
7: I don't want to judge. I don't want to judge, but the difference between an alligator and a cardboard box seems to me something a 4-year-old could figure out.
10: Yeah.
9: I mean, you get some odd-sized packages from Amazon, granted, but you open
7: the alligator,
9: and you kick an alligator?
7: Did the alligator take his foot off? Or
9: The man stumbled over the alligator, called the police, and then the police subdued the alligator and took it to a nearby pond.
7: I'll tell you what I love about
9: this story. The part that really bothers me is the nearby pond.
10: Yeah.
7: The thing I love about this story is a couple years ago, there was a rash of alligators knocking on people's doors in Florida. Do you remember? Mm-hmm. And then it kind of went away, but maybe it's coming back for summer of 2026. Well, I would like that.
9: My video camera says person detected in front of door, right? So, but it doesn't have to be a person. It could be anything.
7: It could be a coyote. It could be a gator.
9: Right. You turn on your camera. In our neighborhood, we have bears. So it could be a bear. I don't know.
7: Only if you're lucky. You'll go viral with that.
9: Right.
7: Ladies and gentlemen and morons in the news, the Vero Beach banana chip bandit has finally been busted. Annette Nichols has been stealing bags of banana chips from a Publix near her house for weeks. And it's been driving the store manager crazy. So much so that they've been limiting the amount of bags of banana chips they put on the shelf. And they've been laying in wait to catch the banana chip bandit. So what she would do is she would buy a few bags of banana chips, go to self-checkout, scan a couple, and pocket a couple. And this went on for weeks and weeks. when Lorenzo, the store manager, finally succeeded in figuring out that she was the banana chip bandit, she told police, "I don't know why I'm doing something so stupid. This ain't worth going to jail over. I'm going to lose my job." And yet, she can't explain that when they searched her car, 13 bags of banana chips. Then they went home. There were bags of banana chips there. They don't even know if she's been eating the banana chips. Her occupation is listed on her arrest record as accountant. And she's like, "I don't know. I think before we lock the banana chip bandit up, we should have her evaluated." Because she's not even eating the damn things. And have you ever had a banana chip? They're not worth stealing.
9: No.
4: When you first started to say this, I couldn't picture what you were talking about.
7: Yeah. A dehydrated chip of banana. I mean, who's going to prison for that? Well, the same guy that stole the Pokemon cards on his e-bike.
9: Well, exactly.
7: It's the Bob and Sherry Show.
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17: River City's weather.
18: A mix of cloud and sunshine develops today with high temperatures in the low 70s. Winds out of the west will stay at about 10 to 20. For tonight, partly cloudy, 48 for the low. Now with cloudiness on Saturday, highs fall off in the low 60s. West winds 10 to 20. Mid-40s with partly cloudy skies on Saturday night. And that's your forecast. I'm weatherology meteorologist Paul Trombley. Get the latest weather updates online at MinnesotaDailyWeather.com. Right now, 55.
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2: This is such a crazy story, and we will we'll post the video because it's an equally crazy video. So it happened in California. Cops, a handful of cops that were on break, went into a coffee shop to get coffee, and they're standing there waiting for their drinks, and they could hear. It sounded like somebody was yelling from inside the walls. Well, it turned out that a man who was trying to rob a building had fallen off the next roof over, which belonged to a movie theater, and got trapped in a wall space. Here's what one of the local TV broadcasts sounded like.
3: All right, let's take a look at what's trending. A group of police officers in California were enjoying a coffee break when they heard faint cries coming from the walls.
4: Oh.
3: The sounds are coming from a man who had fallen off an adjacent movie theater roof and landed in a wall space where he was trapped for about 10 hours before he was finally rescued. This sounds like a nightmare.
4: What?
3: After he was medically evaluated, he was booked. So after he was checked out, come to find out, he probably wasn't supposed to be there because he was then booked on breaking and entering charges.
4: I thought he was going to be like cats or something were in the wall, and then it's just this guy. Who is he dressed? Like,
2: no,
4: there's so many questions. Anyways.
2: Not.
3: Questions I don't need the answers to.
2: Guys, always wear a shirt because you never know how the day is going to end.
5: Absolutely.
2: So the first thing the cops tried to do, the coffee place was called Brugies. The first thing they did was they brought in heavy equipment and knocked into the wall of Brugies, and all they could see were cinder block and cement. So then they went outside onto the street and they cut open another section of the wall, and there in front of God and everybody was this man, Valencia, not wearing his shirt, looking like a clown, stuffed into the crack of that wall where he had been for all those hours. They think he fell about 22 feet before getting stuck. The police department said, we're glad this ended with everyone going home safely. But, you know, if you're the people that own the coffee store, you're like, hello, excuse me, you just knocked a giant hole into our wall?
6: Yeah. Yeah. That's crazy.
2: Now what?
5: Wow.
2: I see y'all jogging without your shirts on And that's nice that you can, that, you know, the society allows you to run around with your nips in the breeze. But if you're going to commit a crime, wear all of your clothes.
5: Wear your clothes.
2: Because you look so silly on the news.
6: Yeah. I want to know what he was trying to rob.
2: Was he trying to rob? Well, it was the coffee shop next to the movie theater. He must have been trying to rob one of them, right?
7: Based on seeing him shirtless, I think he was looking for the movie popcorn.
2: Or the muffins at Brugies, either one.
6: Well, I mean, given the price of popcorn at the theater these days, you do
2: have to steal it. Yeah, you're right. Oh, I apologize to this man.
7: Yeah.
2: I apologize. It's the Bob and Sherry Show.
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2: It is time now for our special mysterious Spanish movie critic guest, Tony Garcia, and his review of one of the movies that he has to watch no matter how many times he's seen it, which is 10,000. And that is The Hunt for Red October.
3: At least 10,000. And you know, Sherry, when you asked me to do this, I was like, I'm going to get to be part of the show. I'm going to get me some mic time. And then I started panicking. And I'm like, Lamar has been doing this forever. How in the world am I going to fill those chubby, husky jeans that Lamar has brought to the show for all these years?
2: It's true.
3: Right. How can I hold a candle to the man? But we're going to give it a shot. And if you're one of those people who, like me, falls on a movie and can't stop watching it, no matter where it is, the beginning, the middle, or the end, Hunt for Red October is that for me. And if you slept through the 1990s, you have no idea about this movie. I'm going to give you a little bit of background. Here's the situation. Sean Connery plays a Russian captain named Marco Ramius. He is going to take out this brand new submarine called the Red October, which has this silent propulsion system. And the idea is it's going to sneak up on the United States, and it's a first strike vehicle for, you know, starting a war. Connery's decided that's not going to work. And so he and the crew are going to defect to the United States, submarine and all. While this is happening, Alec Baldwin is a analyst for the CIA, and his expertise is in submarines. And he gets a photo from British intelligence, and they see this photo of the Red October and like, what the heck is it? And they determine it's a silent propulsion system. And they find out that this ship has gone out to sea.
2: Oh.
3: So that's the
2: and
3: deal.
2: It's hiding. Mm.
3: That's right. So his boss, Admiral Greer, played really well by James Earl Jones. They go in and they brief the Joint Chiefs of Staff about, hey, there's this sub that is kind of silent and it's on its way to the United States. But Baldwin has a hunch, and he has a hunch that maybe this guy Ramius, who's kind of a maverick captain, is trying to defect. And so from there, we spend a lot of the movie with Alec Baldwin going through all sorts of trials and tribulations. He bounces around in helicopter flights. He tries to convince the Navy brass to go along with his hunch, and he drops into frigid Atlantic Ocean waters just so he can communicate with the ship and make sure that Captain Ramius is really trying to defect. Now, in between, there's some great acting, and there's some great stars in this thing. Courtney B. Vance plays Seaman Jones.
4: He's great.
3: And he's married to Angela Bassett, and that made him three clicks higher, in my opinion, of him as a man and an actor, because he's living with Angela Bassett, for crying out loud. Richard Jordan plays Jeffrey Pelt, the national security advisor. Sam Neill from Jurassic Park plays Borodin, the second in command of the Red October. And Fred Dalton Thompson, who was in Law and Order, he plays Admiral Painter. So you see all these cool actors in there. And my favorite is Tim Curry playing Dr. Petrov.
2: The casting in this movie, is unhinged.
3: Right. The casting's amazing. So, and again, if you don't know, the movie's adapted from Tom Clancy's book. There's plenty of tense moments in the book. There's plenty of great lines in the book. Now, if you're one of the 11 people who have not actually seen this movie,
4: I'm not going to tell you how it ends.
3: You've never seen this movie.
2: You don't even know how good it is.
4: I've heard about it. I've seen little pieces of it, but I have no idea what happens in this movie.
3: Wow.
2: Okay. You have no idea what you're missing. It's so good.
3: It's
2: crazy good.
3: Now, IMDb only gave it a 7.5. And I disagree with that. I think it gets a lot more than that. But I'm not going to spoil the ending for Max or the other 11 people.
2: You know what a really nice detail that you'll enjoy is that Sean Connery is playing a legendary Russian submarine commander with the most Scottish accent you could ever. He
3: absolutely
2: doesn't even try.
3: Absolutely.
2: He makes no attempt whatsoever.
4: He's Sean Connery.
3: He's Sean Connery. You know, suspension of disbelief. It's Sean Connery.
2: Yeah.
3: And you know, the cool thing I like about it is at the beginning of the movie, they're speaking in Russian and it's subtitled. And then they convert it to English about, I don't know, maybe 10 minutes into the movie. Now, because I want to follow Lamar's format, the movie is 2 hours and 15 minutes long if you watch it on a DVD or on a pay service. If you watch it on Tubi or a free service, it's 4 hours and 19 minutes long.
2: And don't even get near watching it on AMC. It's a weekend binge.
3: It's the whole weekend. It's like a marathon, except it's one movie.
2: Yeah.
3: It's rated PG for violence, but the language is kind of mild. And if you like action and you like some snarky lines, you're gonna like this movie. And again,
4: hey, Tony, we got to do these things like take breaks. I'm just telling you, just so you know.
3: I got to take a break?
4: We're going to take a break.
3: I'm not going to get to
2: You know what? Because, Tony, if we run over, Tony Garcia yells at us.
4: That's right.
2: So how many model trains for the Hunt for Red October?
3: I'm giving this 5 out of 6 model trains. And I'm sorry that I've gone long because it would not do for me to punish myself.
2: And you'll be calling up and yelling at you later. It's the Bob and Sherry Show. 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
6: News, I'm Gian Gelosi. President Trump says a deal with Iran is close, but the conflict continues with the U.S. military coming to the defense of ships in the region.
7: According to a senior U.S. official, it appears Iran has attempted to strike a commercial ships transiting the Strait of Hormuz tonight. U.S. forces shot down 2 Iranian one-way attack drones. Traffic flow through the strait continues, but the president did pull back from another round of airstrikes on Iran that were set to happen last night. He called them off after saying once again that a deal was at hand.
6: Fox's Douglas Ader, Elon Musk taking SpaceX public, marking a major day for Wall Street.
8: The IPO is expected to be priced at $135 per share and aims to raise $75 billion, valuing the company at

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3: 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On Wednesday, about 10:38 a.m., Bemidji Fire Department responded to a structure fire on Spirit Avenue Northwest in Wilton. Firefighters found smoke coming from a second-story window of the two-story multifamily building. They quickly used two lines to put out the fire. 31 firefighters and 11 pieces of equipment worked on the scene for about 2.5 hours. The involved apartment had severe damage, while the rest of the building had moderate damage. No injuries were reported. The fire believed to be accidental. North Country First Responders, Bemidji Ambulance Service, Beltrami County Sheriff's Office, Ottertail Power Company, and Red Lake Housing assisted the Bemidji Fire Department at the scene. 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
7: River City's weather.
8: A mix of cloud and sunshine develops today with high temperatures in the low 70s. Winds out of the west will stay at about 10 to 20. For tonight, partly cloudy, 48 for the low. Now with cloudiness on Saturday, highs fall off in the low 60s. West winds 10 to 20. Mid-40s with partly cloudy skies on Saturday night. And that's your forecast. I'm weatherology meteorologist Paul Frombly. Get the latest weather updates online at MinnesotaDailyWeather.com. Right now, 56.
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2: Sherry, did you ever get to see the tarantula migration? I hope you did. I went to a kid's birthday party, and I spent my entire life terrified of spiders and snakes, right? Like, absolute hard pass immediately, no. But for whatever reason, when I got to this party, they had this great big boa constrictor, and I was immediately like, I need to get my hands on that. Whereas, like, 30 years ago, 20 years ago, even 10 years ago, I would have been like, murder noodle, no. But I spent the whole party walking around with this enormous, beautiful snake around my neck, and I had a macaw on my shoulder for a while, and then they had a tarantula, and it's like feather light and so sweet. And then I thought of you and your tarantula migration, and I really hope you finally got to see it. But now I want to see a tarantula migration. What is going on with me? I hope you got to see it.
3: I have not yet gotten to see the tarantula migration. It's on my dream bucket list. Tony lives in Colorado, and he and his wife journeyed to the tarantula migration. And you didn't see one, did you?
4: And not exactly. So I have to paint this picture for you. My granddaughter, her two grandparents, so a total of four grandparents, a granddaughter and an aunt, we pile into a Toyota 4Runner. Too many people. We were overloaded. It's a 3.5-hour drive because it's at the corner of where Colorado and Oklahoma meet each other. So we go out there, we go to this place, we walk out there, and we stood out on the prairie for a couple hours. Didn't see a darn thing.
5: Oh.
4: Then we piled back into the overloaded 4Runner, sweaty and whatnot, and had to drive all the way back for that same amount of time. So, no. And to be honest, I'm glad because I'm always freaked out by spiders since I was like 10 years old. And on the 4:30 movie, they had that movie, The Fly. And there's that scene where he's being attacked by a spider at the end of it. No, can't do it. Can't do spiders. So I'm kind of glad I didn't see any.
3: I have told Kevin, if we could just time it right to see thousands of tarantulas crossing the road, like what an experience that would be. And I know that people that are spider phobic are horrified by that, but tarantulas can't bite you. They're just soft and furry. And okay, yeah, you wouldn't want to wake up with one crawling across your face. I get it. But wouldn't
4: you
3: want
4: to,
3: like,
4: did you not watch monster movies when you were a kid?
3: We didn't have TV. We didn't have.
4: Oh my God.
3: I mean, I saw.
4: Every Saturday, it was a giant ant. It was a giant tarantula. It was a giant snake.
3: I did see that. Oh, I love those old monster movies from the 1950s where something gets attacked by radiation, like them, and the ant is bigger than the world. I do love those. Oh, you know what, Tony? The tarantula migration is upon us. You can give it another try.
4: Yeah, I'm going to pass,
3: I think. Hey, you can't be just doing bunko and card games in your neighborhood all the time. Let's get out of the house a little bit.
4: Oh yeah, we're just going to get a bus. Show. We're just going to rent the bus.
3: It's the Bob and Sherry Show.
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9: River City's weather.
10: A mix of cloud and sunshine develops today with high temperatures in the low 70s. Winds out of the west still stay at about 10 to 20. For tonight, partly cloudy, 48 for the low. Now with cloudiness on Saturday, highs fall off in the low 60s. West winds 10 to 20. Mid-40s with partly cloudy skies on Saturday night. And that's your forecast. I'm weatherology meteorologist Paul Frommley. Get the latest weather updates online at MinnesotaDailyWeather.com. Right now, 56.
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2: It is time for Everyone Needs a Laugh. Here is comedian Angela Johnson.
3: But I decided that since I'm the Thea now, that I'm going to be the new cool Thea. I'm going to be the one that goes out to the bars with all the young ones after. That's me now. I'm the new cool Thea. Yeah. So I said to all the young, like 20-something-year-old cousins, I was like, where are we going after? What bar are we going to? Yeah, I'm coming. I'm coming. What time are we going? 10? p.m.? No, I didn't know if you meant brunch tomorrow. I didn't know. Yeah, no, 10 p.m. I'm usually like barely getting out the shower at 10, so I'll probably just meet you guys there. But don't worry, I'm gonna show you what's up. I'm gonna show you how to party. Okay, I'll see you guys later. Then I go home, I turn my phone off, never talk to them again. Out of your mind. 10 p.m. Like, just leaving the house at 10. I'm not going. If I'm leaving the house at 10 p.m., I'm going to urgent care. And, like, I do late shows, you know? Like, after this, I'm doing another show after this. Starts at 8 o'clock. Damn! Back when I first started doing stand-up, my late show started at 11:30 p.m. Get out of town. You can't catch me doing an 11:30 show now. But even then, to me, it's a little bit different because at that point, you guys get a show to watch while you are sitting down. If I go to a club at 10 p.m., they don't have no chairs. You got me out there on the dance floor with my 2-inch heels. My Thea eyelid blurring my vision. My 40-something-year-old knees out there trying to keep up with these young bucks like, hey, pa, hey, pa, hey, pa. Then I run out of dance moves, so I just start hitting my Zumba class real quick, like, hey. Then 10 minutes later, I need to rest. Then I have no chairs. If I want to sit down, I have to reserve a bottle service table. It costs like $800. But what do you get for that $800? An overpriced bottle of tequila brought to you by some girl wearing her chonies. That's it. Showing off her cute little body like, hey. I'm like, okay, I used to have abs too. Relax. Then I remember I'm the Thea now, so I'm like, mija, why are you dressed like that? You don't need to do that. For what? Mija, for tips? Mija, here's a tip. Learn real estate. And that sparkler, mija, that's a fire hazard. And I'm sure because I'm the Thea now, they probably expect me to pay for this. But you know what? This ain't Chuck E. Cheese no more. I'm going to need y'all to pitch in. You know what? This music's too loud. Let's turn it down. I'm hot. Give me a fan. And my eyelid's like, girl, time to go home.
2: 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We'll post that on up at BOBANDSHERI.com. 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Look for Everyone Needs a Laugh. Coming up, can you believe this? Even doomsday preppers that are loaded with money can't get along in a homeowners association. What happens when the armed to the teeth wealthy preppers have a dispute with the HOA? It's coming up. 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
11: River City's weather.
12: A mix of cloud and sunshine develops today with high temperatures in the low 70s. Winds out of the west still stay at about 10 to 20. For tonight, partly cloudy, 48 for the low. Now with cloudiness on Saturday, highs fall off in the low 60s. West winds 10 to 20. Mid-40s with partly cloudy skies on Saturday night. And that's your forecast. I'm weatherology meteorologist Paul Frombly. Get the latest weather updates online at MinnesotaDailyWeather.com. Right now, 56.
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1: So there was a little dust up on social with the star of House, the British actor Hugh Laurie, and a journalist.
3: So there's a woman named Janet Murray who said, she tweeted this on X, late to the party, but I started watching season one of House. Same narrative every episode. Patient has a mysterious illness. Hugh Laurie. House gets the diagnosis wrong. Patient nearly dies. Hugh Laurie gets the diagnosis wrong again. Gets threatened with being fired. Patient nearly dies again. Hugh Laurie has last minute left field idea. Gets diagnosis right. Doesn't get fired. 8 seasons of this? So Hugh Laurie, he's very flat with this. Thanks for your critique, Janet. We actually tried a couple of episodes where House, Hugh Laurie, please put the brackets in the right place, gets the right the first time, but they were only 6 minutes long. NBC weren't happy. Then they tried something where House gets it right and the patient dies. The audience wasn't happy. One could apply your trenchant analysis to another art form. J.S. Bach wrote 30 Goldberg variations on the same chord structure. Frida Kahlo. Kahlo, is that how it's pronounced?
1: Kahlo.
3: Frida 50 Kahlo. Portraits of herself. The point is, or was, variations on a theme, if you see, is in a hospital, medical blah, blah, blah, then it wasn't meant for you. Nevertheless, I look forward to your first novel.
1: The internet came down on her like a house on fire. She was trolled and trolled and trolled. So she then went back and said and tweeted, "It's been fun, but I hope you, Laurie, takes the time to read my article. I'm sure he can afford it, the subscription." And she talks about how it was, you know, horrific trolling. And she can take it on her, on the chin, but it might have been a problem for somebody else. And Hugh Laurie jumped back on and apologized and said, "I'm sorry if people have been having a go at you because of my tweet. Not at all the plan. I was very slightly drunk and already upset about something that had nothing to do with you," which is where a lot of trolling comes from, by the way.
3: Yes.
1: "If it's any comfort to you, I got it in the neck too. I'm a thin-skinned bleep, apparently, even though it wasn't my skin. I was sticking up for writers I adored." And then, you know, he went on and on. And it was very interesting because this kind of casual trolling is what the internet is built on.
3: Oh, yeah, it is.
1: And here's a guy who, you know, had a couple of drinks, saw that, and felt not only attacked for his work, but for all the people he'd worked with, for their work, and came back. And it seemed very fair to him to do that. But, of course, there is that imbalance. He's got 2 million followers, she has 38,000, right? So it is unfair.
3: Yeah. But in defense of the show, as someone who watched it for all seasons, and that is, it wasn't that every time. It might have been in the first few episodes to establish, but that show had so many. He is one of the most interesting, marvelously complicated, nuanced characters ever on television. I mean,
4: it isn't. But Max, isn't that true about every show? That first couple episodes,
3: you have to establish.
1: Well, yeah. And also, pick any hit show. Pick the TV show Ghost on CBS. Every week, the invisible ghosts get into some mischief that the little people can't see.
3: Right.
1: It's the same show every week. Does it make
4: that's
1: good?
4: That's why it's called a situation comedy.
1: Yeah.
3: We have to go. We have to break.
1: And to quote you, Laurie, we love what we love, and that's why we watch it. It's the Bob and Sherry Show.
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2: Hey, everybody. It's Amanda from upstate New York. And I just heard the show from today, Thursday, where you're talking about dating apps and how hard they are. I was on dating apps 11 years ago, and it was awful. It was so awful. People just looking for one thing, you know, chatting me up and then disappearing for a couple of weeks and then coming back when someone clearly rejected them. So they're coming back to see if I was still available. And a lot of fetishes, toes, diapers. There was a guy who wants all of his bodily functions attended to. There's a guy who was studying to be a master ventriloquist, and he wanted someone to be in a throuple with him and his doll. So that's it. I'm happy alone. I have to stop. So I went back on one more time for a final look through before I closed the app, deleted it, and just gave up. And 2 minutes into that, there's this handsome man, and he sent me an email, and we have been together for 11 years and married for nearly two. And he is perfection and wonderful and worth all of that drama for sure. But it's exhausting. I had a notebook to keep track of who I was talking to, their details. It's a full-time job, and it's just so, so, so hard. But there are some really good people out there if you have the time and energy to sift through all of the muck, because there's a lot of muck. Mm. Thanks, guys. Muck. Bye.
3: Amanda, I love that you, just as you were about to hit delete, that message came through and you found your person. When she's talking about muck, you guys, you don't even know. Like, I think one thing that's happened, and I want to speak now to humanity, folks, when you go on like Grubhub or DoorDash and you're customizing your burger, that's as God intended. But the dating apps are not the human equivalent of that. Some of the things that people are doing on these dating apps are completely insane. One woman, she matched with a guy and they were texting back and forth and had agreed that they were going to meet up for an in-person date. And so he sent her a long string of text messages, kind of, he said, I thought before we met in person that I would really open up to you so that you could have a sense of who I am and what I need in a relationship. And it started off pretty reasonable, you know, honest communication. Let's don't leave each other on red. Let's don't make each other come in second. Now, this is all reasonable stuff. It might be a bit much for a person you've not yet met in person. Fair, mm-hmm. Right?
4: Right.
3: But it's it's not insane to say things like, I don't really want to go to bed angry. I like to resolve conflict. And I like to, you know, agree. I like to talk things out and agree. Okay, you don't want to go camping. Tell me why. And I'll tell you why I don't want to go to this concert. All completely reasonable. And then mm-hmm. four paragraphs in, here comes the crazy. The paragraph starts with, I'll let you know when it is appropriate for you to wear underwear. Oh! Certainly never at home. Never at home. And also when we're out, if we're out together, never when we're out together. Now, if you're with friends or your mom, then you can feel free to wear underwear. But when you're with me, there will be no underwear and there will never be any underwear in the home. I like to know that I have complete access to you at all times.
5: Yikes.
3: New paragraph. Ready? New paragraph. It's great that we're both animal lovers. Like, he just slipped this whole thing in about, whoa. And I'm reading this and I'm going, oh my God, it puts the lotion on its skin or it gets the hose. The audacity, the insanity, a woman that you have literally never met in person, you have issued your weird fetish underwear protocol to in paragraph four.
6: That's wild.
3: What did she do? Oh, she unmatched, deleted, and blocked.
6: Absolutely.
3: But not until she took screenshots and posted them all over Taylor Swift's internet. Like a queen.
4: Wow.
3: Because if you're going to text a woman about when she can and can't wear underwear, Chad, expect the world to know. It's the Bob and Sherry Show.
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9: Fox News, I'm CJ Papa. President Trump calls off another round of powerful strikes in Iran in his bid for peace, but some in Iran are not playing along.
10: The Gulf still remains on edge, waiting to see what happens. U.S. forces reporting shoot it down two one-way Iranian attack drones that were allegedly trying to strike commercial vessels in the Strait of Hormuz.
9: That's Fox's Max Gordon in Dubai. Iran state media says no agreement is made regarding the nuclear file in the current memorandum, and nuclear talks will take place within a 60-day period after signing. World Cup fever gripping the U.S.
11: A pretty good team. Yeah, I like how they play together. Hopefully we get super, super far.
12: I think we're going to be okay in the group stages. We got a little bit of a tough play with Paraguay.
9: Stars and Stripes on display tonight, 9 p.m. Eastern in Los Angeles. The game against Paraguay, you can watch it on Fox. 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
18: 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Tonight's Columbus Walleye Classic, an annual fishing tournament in Bemidji, held on Lake Bemidji and Lake Irvin. Held tomorrow, it also includes family activities and awards ceremony with proceeds supporting local charities. 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Offers over $48,000 in cash and prizes. Community celebration features a free public watch party with food, games, and a top 10 team boat parade, which will be held at the Sanford Center. Additionally, there's an annual raffle for a boat package. The event has raised over $1.2 million for various local organizations over 25 years. Two men found a missing woman who had been stuck in the mud for 3 days. Adam Sandbeck noticed a body in a puddle next to a van. When she asked for help, he and accomplice Mike Gravelin helped to rescue her. This all happened just east of Park Rapids. Sandbeck filmed rescue crews as they arrived to assist the 68-year-old woman who was badly sunburned after falling into mud that felt like quicksand. She had gotten out of her stuck van on a trail where the men had never ridden before. The woman was about 100 miles from home. Police are investigating why she was there in the first place. These stories and more, MinnesotaDailyNews.com.
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24: A mix of cloud and sunshine develops.

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2: Y'all know who Machine Gun Kelly is, right? The musician?
3: I do.
2: He was... He and Megan, the actress Megan Fox, have a child together. I think it's a little girl. It was one of those really like all over your newsfeed relationships where they were constantly scowling at the camera and drinking each other's blood, that kind of thing.
3: Yeah.
2: They're apart now. But Machine Gun Kelly went and got a new tattoo. He recently posted it on Instagram, and I'm guessing a lot of y'all don't follow Machine Gun Kelly on Instagram. He had his entire chest. I want you to picture like a high-necked, long-sleeve, black, skin-tight shirt. That's what it looks like he's wearing, but his entire tattoo, that's his entire body tattooed in black ink. It's called a dark mode tattoo. And are you wondering if it was painful? Yes, but even more than that,
4: it had to have been.
2: The tattoo artists that he consulted warned him that he shouldn't do it. They said, first of all, it's going to take 2 years and you shouldn't do this. But he decided that he was going to do it anyway, and he was going to do it his way. So instead of spending 2 years being inked, he had that done in 2 months. And not surprisingly, after the first week, he got sick because there was so much ink flowing into his body. He said, my skin was turning yellow. I wasn't able to sleep. I stopped being able to move parts of my body. My lymph nodes were all like messed up, but he said, I'm glad to do it. I was looking for a change that had to be something physical. See this tattoo, if you want, I'll post a picture. When you see this, it's not just uniformly black. There's like a cross across the front of his chest and some areas that are like stripes that look really detailed, like some sort of inlaid veneer pattern that you might see on a fancy piece of furniture. An entire blackout tattoo. He said it took 44 needles and that he had to engage in a spiritual consultation before he did it. The artist said he was the toughest client I've ever had. The blackout tattoos covered all of his existing tattoos, which he said no longer resonated for him. 4 days a week, 13 6-hour sessions.
4: That's crazy.
2: To get this done.
4: I'm looking at it. It's
5: rather crazy than having those tattoos removed, he decided to get one big tattoo.
2: Yes. And when I was telling Tony about this before, you know, I was like, do you know who Machine Gun Kelly is? And Tony pulls up a picture and goes, why is he starving? That's just what he looks like. He's very thin. I don't know if he eats.
4: He does.
2: Or not.
4: He looks like he needs a Twinkie or something.
2: Hungry.
4: Yeah.
2: He looks very hungry. So yeah, I'll post a picture and you can check it out. But just the reason is the tattoo artist didn't want him to do it is because they don't want you to get that much ink.
5: No.
2: In that short amount of time. And sure enough, it made him sick. It's the Bob and Sherry Show.
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13: River City's weather.
14: A mix of cloud and sunshine develops today with high temperatures in the low 70s. Winds out of the west will stay at about 10 to 20. For tonight, partly cloudy, 48 for the low. Now with cloudiness on Saturday, highs fall off in the low 60s. West winds 10 to 20. Mid-40s with partly cloudy skies on Saturday night. And that's your forecast. I'm weatherology meteorologist Paul Frombly. Get the latest weather updates online at MinnesotaDailyWeather.com.
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2: You read it once.
3: I don't believe that.
2: And then you read it again.
4: I can't believe this.
2: It's Bob and Sherry's.
5: Tony, if I'm remembering correctly, you were the president of a homeowners association at one point, weren't you? In one of the neighborhoods
6: back
5: you lived
6: in,
5: in?
6: Yeah. Sadly.
5: Would you say that that's an experience that you regret and would never ever want to repeat?
6: Absolutely.
5: It seems like a thankless job to be the
6: homeowners association. It is a thankless job, and then people call you and complain over, you know, trivial stuff. Like, oh, this guy blew his leaves onto my side of the property line. And you're like, okay, so the wind could do the same thing. You know, give me a break.
5: Well, I think
6: it was not fun.
5: I think you're going to enjoy this story out of South Dakota. So, it's a community called Vivos X Point, and here's what it is: it is a luxury apocalypse doomsday prepper bunker community. It is the wealthy person's response to societal collapse, nuclear war, pandemics, whatever. Pick your poison.
6: Mm-hmm.
5: So people moved in here. It has a capacity of about 1,000 people. These are concrete bunkers, and it was pitched as a 5-star bunker resort so that everything would be the best of the best. It looks kind of, I'll post some pictures. These are cement structures that are built into the earth. So, like, there's a door, but no windows. And I think these may be repurposed ammo bunkers or what have you. Anyway, occupancy is about 1/3. So 2/3 of it has not sold yet. And they have a homeowners association. And one resident got so aggravated with a contractor who brought heavy equipment in and was making noise that he went and got his gun and shot the guy and wounded him.
6: Holy moly.
7: Wow.
5: And he didn't get indicted because in South Dakota they have stand your ground laws, and it was decided by the jury that he was within his rights to, you know, come in heavy and shoot a contractor. More than 100 of the people living in these bunkers have filed lawsuits. And here their complaints are pretty much what you could have predicted, in addition to the off-leash dog problem that every neighborhood with a homeowners mm-hmm. association deals with.
6: Mm-hmm.
5: The units are not really being maintained in a livable condition. And some of the amenities, like a gym and a restaurant and a general store, aren't there yet. So they're having conflicts about expectations and basic neighborly cooperation. And it just shows you that whether you're living in a luxury townhouse community, one of those neighborhoods where all the houses look like giant white Chip and JoJo farmhouses, or concrete bunkers in the middle of rural South Dakota, we just cannot get along with our neighbors, can we?
6: No. That's incredible.
8: See, what's amazing about this? It's just a microcosm of what happens internationally, isn't it?
6: Yes.
5: It's the Bob and Sherry Show.
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13: River City's weather.
14: A mix of cloud and sunshine develops today with high temperatures in the low 70s. Winds out of the west will stay at about 10 to 20. For tonight, partly cloudy, 48 for the low. Now with cloudiness on Saturday, highs fall off in the low 60s. West winds 10 to 20. Mid-40s with partly cloudy skies on Saturday. And that's your forecast. I'm weatherology meteorologist Paul Frommley. Get the latest weather updates online at MinnesotaDailyWeather.com.
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5: What am I doing? James P. Sullivan.
6: Mike Wazowski. Listen, it was quite delightful meeting you and whatever that is. But if you don't mind, I have to study my scaring.
5: You don't need to study scaring. You just do it.
6: Really? I think there's a little more to it than that. But hey, thanks for stopping by. Let go of that. My hat.
5: My pig.
6: Ooh, ooh, ooh. I know. Pick me. Over here. Ooh, ooh. I know the answer. Pick me.
4: Think you know what movie this came from? Just go to bobandsherry.com and we'll randomly select a winner. You could win Bob and Sherry swag.
1: Vivos X Point. It is a luxury apocalypse doomsday prepper bunker community. The doomsday apocalypse bunker community is already falling apart thanks to problems with septic tanks and dogs running off leash. For those of us here who work on True Weird Stuff and who remember the episode we did on doomsday bunkers,
7: yes,
1: the first thing that you realize when you take a big, deep dive into this world is that people are people. And people cannot get along. One of the issues with the doomsday bunkers that the billionaires are building is they're concerned about how to keep employees loyal. One of them suggested making their employees and security guards wear shock collars. Another said the biggest threat to the wealthy are parents of hungry children who will stop at nothing to feed their kids. So are you surprised that some doomsday preppers with money in the middle of nowhere are having homeowner association fights over dogs?
7: The billionaire's name is Lex Luthor, by the way, Tony. You were shocked. Who would do that?
1: We'll post it up. And hey, there's two ways to look at this. People just cannot get along. Or there are some open units available for purchase if you would like to go live in a luxury doomsday apocalyptic bunker prepper community. It's the Bob and Sherry Show.
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3: Oh, let's dive right in with Aries.
4: So Aries, feeling a little bit bored with the same routines pushes you to seek out some more fun this week. So say yes to an invitation, because the excitement could go a very long way towards breaking the boredom. For Taurus, after much focus on responsibilities and things like money and bills, this week invites you to spend some time enjoying the comforts of home. And sometimes the quickest way to feel refreshed is to stop thinking about what you need and appreciate what you already have. Gemini. If you are tired of repeating yourself to someone who never seems to hear what you're saying, stop trying harder. Stop saying the same thing 10 times. That's not the solution. This week, the most productive thing you could do is step back, stop explaining, and wait for them to turn around and tell you that you were right. Cancer. So Cancer, life may be very repetitive lately, or you keep getting stuck in your own thoughts more and more. Give yourself permission to step away from the noise. Your prescription this week is time alone, extra rest, and to binge watch a new TV series.
3: I just want to jump in and say that never one time have I been told to binge watch a TV series, Charlie. I'm just going to put that out there.
5: Right?
3: I would like that. I'm not even asking to win the lottery or go on a vacation. I would like to binge watch a TV series. Okay, how about Leo?
4: Leo, stop waiting for the other person to make the first move. Stop waiting for the other people to make the plans even. Just take the reins, go after what you want. You discover that what you've been waiting for starts moving the moment that you decide to say that this is what we're doing. Virgo.
3: Very, very decisive. Yeah, Virgo. Mm-hmm.
4: So Virgo, if you've become discouraged with a future goal, stop trying to force the answer. Just take a little distance from the situation. It may help you see it differently. And then you can decide whether it's still something you genuinely want.
3: Okay.
4: Libra.
3: Libra.
4: So Libra, there's a friend that may give you an idea. It helps change how you see a situation. So don't dismiss advice simply because it sounds unconventional at first. Give it a chance to work out. Scorpio.
3: Here we go.
4: So some news that you receive this week may not be what you wanted to hear, and it may feel a bit disappointing at first, but the information could help you make a better decision moving forward.
5: Charlie, it's trippy. I'm just going to say it's trippy. Go ahead. Sorry.
4: Sagittarius. So things may run smoothly, actually more smoothly than usual at work this week. The people around you seem a lot more willing to help, cooperate, and make your life easier. So don't be surprised if tasks feel less stressful than they normally do.
5: Wow.
3: You're welcome.
5: I like that.
3: All right, Capricorn.
4: Capricorn, your days are a cycle of responsibility and repetition, and it's time to pick a task or an obligation and stop doing it. And it does mean that maybe nobody else does it either, or it just doesn't get done, and that's okay. You might even discover that it wasn't as necessary as you thought.
3: Which which of my responsibilities, Tone, should I abandon?
5: That's a tough one, Cher.
3: Do you think? Okay, Aquarius.
4: Aquarius, someone owes you a favor, so don't be afraid to cash it in. This is the week to claim something that a past version of you has already earned. And Pisces.
3: Pisces.
4: So Pisces, you don't need to spend a lot of money to refresh your environment. If you're bored at home, make a change. Just rearrange a room or buy a new house plant. That might be all it takes to make your environment feel renewed.
3: Okay, so, some folks are going to have a pretty good week. You know, they're binge-watching TV shows and making decisions and just living their best lives. And the rest of us, Max, are getting difficult news. And let me quote, and having days that are a cycle of responsibility and repetition. Which sounds like a riotous good time. We're going to post this up at bobandsherry.com. We'll share it on over to our Facebook, and we will see you at the Horoscope Vault, Charlie's outstanding podcast, which is so good. And if you would like to have a private reading, you can set that up too at the Horoscope Vault. So, Charlie, you go out there and you have just a fantastic weekend. We love you. We'll see you next Friday. This is The Bob and Sherry Show.
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5: River City's weather.
6: A mix of cloud and sunshine develops today with high temperatures in the low 70s. Winds out of the west will stay at about 10 to 20. For tonight, partly cloudy, 48 for the low. Now with cloudiness on Saturday, highs fall off in the low 60s. West winds 10 to 20. Mid-40s with partly cloudy skies on Saturday night. And that's your forecast. I'm weatherology meteorologist Paul Frombly. Get the latest weather updates online at MinnesotaDailyWeather.com.
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2: So, an interesting thing has happened. Remember when I was out here looking after my mom when she had her accident and one of my neighbors reported my car is abandoned and tried to have it towed?
3: Right.
2: Remember when that happened? I thought, well, these things only happen to me. But Tony's neighbors reported his car as abandoned. And Tony
3: yes,
2: wasn't having it because Tony has had all he can have in this lifetime of a homeowners association.
4: I got to tell you, it's one of the reasons. I've been on a couple of homeowners boards and I still don't know how this happened, but on Memorial Day, a cop is at my front door. Now, I saw the cop on my doorbell camera, but I wasn't home. And I'm hitting the button to try to talk to the cop, and the two-way thing is not working on the system. So I get home, and I see there's a note on my old Toyota Highlander. So I get this old Highlander and it's waiting for my son for him to get his license back. Long story. We'll talk about another time. So it's waiting there for him, but the car's registered. It's not on blocks or anything. It's an old car for sure, but it's not on blocks or anything.
2: Registered,
4: but they put a note on
2: inspection.
4: Registered. Oh, it's registered and everything. Yeah, it's all good to go. Insurance. No, nothing illegal about the car. But they put a note. It's an abandoned vehicle. And it needs to be moved in 72 hours. And they even put a little spray paint next to the tire, the front tire. I was like, okay. So I move it. The next day, I'm out shopping. The cop comes back. And I'm like, what the heck? Now, I can't imagine that the cop came back to thank me for moving the car. But I'm never going to know because there was no note. They rang the doorbell. They left. That was the end of that. And so I decided I was going to take some action. And so I wrote a piece and put it on my neighbor's, my neighborhood's Facebook page. And since then, I've become very popular in the neighborhood. People are thanking me for writing the note. And I should qualify this real quick by saying, our neighborhood is under construction. There's lumber on the sidewalks. There's piles of dirt. There's cement mixers every day. There's roofers, you know, banging with air hammers every day.
2: So someone was just being a tool about...
4: Somebody's just being... Yeah.
2: Just being a tool. And you know what this shows you? The fact that your neighbors are rallying around you. Hear me. Homeowners associations and this kind of neighborhood drama is almost always driven by one deranged tyrant, starved yep. for power and filled with grievances, who goes out and measures the length of your grass. But one
4: exactly.
2: person can hold an entire community hostage to their shriveled ass grievance mentality.
4: Yep.
2: So you struck a blow.
4: I just let it rip. And I said, you know, I'm so sorry that this has, you know, ruined your bucolic view of the dirt piles, the construction materials and everything else in the neighborhood.
2: Yeah. Yeah. No, you did the right thing. You did the right thing.
4: No.
2: And the fact that you would never retaliate by finding out who did that and then reporting their car is because you're a better person.
4: Yeah, because I'm a decent human being and, you know, it's not worth the trouble. Right? I mean, there's probably a good reason.
2: We have become a nation of such douche canoes. To leave our neighbors alone.
4: If you're curious about why the car has been in the same spot for so long, knock on the door. On the door. I would have told you.
2: It's legal. You don't know what's going on. The car had.
4: Right.
2: Don't even get me.
4: Right.
2: It's the Bob and Sherry Show.
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0: Jimmy Fallon tries to make sense of Democrats' support for controversial Maine Senate candidate Graham Plattner.
3: The Plattner pandemonium is the latest in a long line of reminders that you should not be losing friends or family members over politics because none of the people dividing us believe what they say. Donald Trump has a daughter who converted to Judaism, which might be the least Hitler thing I've ever heard. But the Democrats still call him a Nazi to this day. Graham Plattner shows up with an actual death cam tattoo. The Democrats call him a guy who relates to the working class. My question for them is, what kind of jobs did they have? Because any co-workers I've ever worked with would never bond with a creep like Plattner, which is why Democrats should enjoy this while it lasts, because come election night, they are gonna get tattooed.
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11: River City's weather.
12: A mix of cloud and sunshine develops today with high temperatures in the low 70s. Winds out of the west still stay at about 10 to 20. For tonight, partly cloudy, 48 for the low. Now with cloudiness on Saturday, highs fall off in the low 60s. West winds 10 to 20. Mid-40s with partly cloudy skies on Saturday night. And that's your forecast. I'm weatherology meteorologist Paul Frombly. Get the latest weather updates online at MinnesotaDailyWeather.com.
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2: Hi, Stacy. How are you?
3: Hi.
2: We're talking about somebody is controlling somebody else, maybe a little bit. Is this you trying to control your husband?
3: No. Well, no. No, I don't think so. Because what my husband does, and it just really gets under my skin, is that he manufactures liquor.
4: Your husband's a moonshiner?
3: In his spare time.
4: Okay, because see, when you say my husband manufactures liquor, that makes it sound like he's working at a bourbon distillery in Lexington, Kentucky. But
2: which
4: it turns out that you're, which is very cool. It turns out your husband's a moonshiner.
3: Right, and he's probably listening to this right now as he's getting ready for his actual job.
2: So he does this. He does this as a hobby.
3: Yes, he does.
2: Is that against the law? Because I know you can make beer.
4: I think it is against the law, right?
3: Oh yeah.
5: And you can make wine too.
2: But you can't make distilled spirits.
3: Right. But that's why I'm so against it.
4: Oh, because you're against it because it's illegal.
3: Illegal. Well, not only that, but like in the wintertime, because it's too cold outside to leave his fermenting mash outside, he brings it in the house and he leaves it in the guest bathroom. And so
4: it's asking a lot.
3: The vent fan on in the bathroom, it makes the entire house smell like fermented yeast.
2: Oh, that's not
4: That's
2: good.
4: A lot to ask of a woman to have your mash fermenting in the guest bath. That's,
2: no woman wants to smell like fermented yeast.
4: That is,
3: Thank you.
4: And then you feel kind of bad running the vent fan all day because that's not only electricity to run the fan, but it sucks your heat right up out of the house, right?
3: Correct. Yeah.
2: What are you going to do, Stacey?
4: How much shine does your husband produce in bottle in a good year?
3: He doesn't, he just recently started doing it a few months ago, and he doesn't do it very often, but, I mean, it'll make a couple cases of, cases of jars.
2: Is it safe? Because I've heard of people who have had moonshine, and they go crazy. I mean, it does something to their brain.
3: Well, he doesn't really, I don't know, he makes flavored stuff, and he doesn't really drink it very often, like himself. He just, like, gives it to his friends, and he just experiments with flavors.
5: So he's not selling it.
3: No.
4: Do you like to drink it?
3: Crazy.
2: Do you like it?
3: No.
4: You don't drink your husband's moonshine?
2: Sherry and I have a friend who gave us a sip of some moonshine.
4: It was delicious.
2: And it was like apple flavored, and it was called apple pie moonshine, and it was good.
4: And if I could get my hands on that, I would drink that probably more than is good for me. That's how delicious that was.
3: Well, he does the apple pie, and he got other recipes too. He has all kinds of different recipes, like.
2: But you're worried about him being caught by the revenuers and thrown in jail, right?
3: Yes. Because with his job and like with what I'm trying to do is
2: What are you trying to do?
3: I'm trying to go to medical school, and being associated with a moonshiner does not look good on a medical.
2: No, that doesn't. And what is his job? Can you say?
3: I can't tell you. I can't tell you.
4: No, right. Because he's a moonshiner. She doesn't want to call
5: any
4: more
5: attention
4: to him.
5: He's in law enforcement.
2: Is he in law enforcement?
3: Best part is some of his friends that he gives moonshine to are cops. Are cops in the local area. Yeah.
4: Well, yeah.
2: What do you mean you're trying to go to medical school? Medical school is one of those things you either is going or you ain't.
4: Well, you have to get in.
3: No, I'm still about a year from graduation for my undergrad. So.
2: Oh, okay. All right.
3: Yeah.
2: All right. Well, Stacey, I don't know what to say, but he needs to stop making moonshine, and this one needs to stop with the tattoos.
4: See, here's the thing. When you met and fell in love with him and married him, he wasn't making moonshine.
2: No.
4: This
2: no,
4: is one of the
2: not.
4: Dangers, Stacey, of that nobody talks about of
2: yes,
4: marriage.
2: That's right.
4: That you could think you know everything that you're getting into, and then one day you wake up and you're sleeping with a moonshiner.
2: Yep.
3: And you know what's funny is around this time last year, I called you guys. You were talking about you had a segment about getting married or whatnot, and I called in. I was like, I'm never getting married.
4: And now you're married to a liquor maker.
2: And now you're married to a moonshiner. We never listen to our own thoughts.
4: No, or anybody else.
2: We don't.
4: We don't listen to anything. I don't know why we have ears, because we don't listen to anything.
3: Yeah. My cell phone is blowing up right now because he's probably texting me. I can't believe you're talking about this.
4: Nobody knows it's him. There's a lot of guys making moonshine out there.
2: Sure, and giving it to cops with a wife who's trying to get into medical school.
5: Named Stacy.
2: Right.
4: That's not her real name.
3: And that's not even my real name.
4: Yeah, that's a code name. No, that's a code name.
2: How did you know that? How did you know that was not her
4: real name? Because she's not that stupid.
3: Exactly.
2: She's trying to get into medical
4: school. She's going
2: to
4: be a doctor.
2: Yeah. Well,
4: Dr. Moonshine. You know what? A couple more years, you're going to be on like AMC or Bravo. You're going to have your own show. It's going to be great.
2: Yeah. Stacy, thank you. Have a great day today.
3: You too.
4: You dreamed of owning your own business. You dreamed of being an entrepreneur, and now you're doing it. And you've discovered, just like we have, that it can be hard out there to know how to invest your limited advertising and marketing budgets. We get it. We're right there with you. 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
19: River City's weather.
20: A mix of cloud and sunshine develops today with high temperatures in the low 70s. Winds out of the west will stay at about 10 to 20. For tonight, partly cloudy, 48 for the low. Now with cloudiness on Saturday, highs fall off in the low 60s. West winds 10 to 20. Mid-40s with partly cloudy skies on Saturday night. And that's your forecast. I'm weatherology meteorologist Paul Frombly. Get the latest weather updates online at MinnesotaDailyWeather.com. Right now, 58.
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2: Hey, y'all. It's Megan from New Hampshire. I'm listening to Thursday's show, and I would like to also put my tinfoil hat on and share my theory on the time-traveling humans as aliens. So what I've heard and what I think sounds fairly plausible is that the Greys, our tall, big-headed, big-eyed, skinny-fingered friends, are the evolved versions of humans traveling in the past. So the reasoning behind this is we evolved the larger heads to house our larger brains so we can take in more information that is coming from our devices and our screens and our computers. Same thing with the eyes. Some people believe that we've gone underground and we need bigger eyes in order to take in more light, or again, back to the screens. We're always on screens. We're always looking at stuff. We need to be able to have those bigger eyes to see more screens at once. Same thing with the fingers. Our fingers evolved to elongate to make typing easier. Because we're always, again, typing on computers, typing on screens. The pale gray is because we're never outside. And the hunched over posture is, again, because we're always looking down. So, I mean, it makes a scary amount of sense to me. I mean, any more sense than aliens coming from above could be, time travels coming from the past. I don't know which one makes me feel better. I think at this point, I would rather have the aliens. But then again, if we evolved and came back, at least we survived 2026. So, either way, I think it's interesting. So thought I'd just share everything that I had on our evolved alien friends. So talk to you later. Bye.
3: Oh, Megan, what an excellent way to jumpstart the weekend. Thank you. I'm with you. I am more scared of humans now than I am of aliens. Now, partly because the alien in Project Hail Mary is so adorable. And now I want the aliens to land and say, amaze, amaze, amaze at everything they see. Whereas I know my fellow humans will not say amaze, amaze, amaze at everything they see. What do you think, Tony?
4: Based on the news, I want them to come down and take me away now. Good.
3: I feel like they've been abducting me and my family members for generations. If they could just keep me this next time.
4: Right. Megan. You know that scene in Close Encounters where they take him by the hand and they walk him onto the ship, right? And I'm up for that.
3: I told my husband recently that I would like the aliens to take me. He goes, oh, you just say that. But as he was telling me that, I was in the laundry room cleaning a cat box. And I looked at him and went, no, really?
4: No, that's not just something we say. I want them to take me.
3: Yeah. If I can't go to prison for some white collar crime, I want to go to outer space as an abductee.
4: Absolutely.
3: And do not give me grief. People need to have dreams, Tony Garcia. They need to have things to look forward to.
4: Dream on. Dream on, girl.
3: It's the Bob and Sherry Show.
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4: River City's weather.
5: Sunshine mixed with clouds at times today, with daytime highs approaching 71. Westerly winds 10 to 20 miles per hour. Lows dip down to about 48. Tonight, mainly clear skies. Cloudy skies with a few peaks of sun tomorrow. Highs level off around 61. And that's your forecast. I'm weatherology meteorologist Paul Trombley. Get the latest weather updates online at Minnesota.

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The Death Punch and welcome to the circus. Northern Minnesota's rock station with Sleep Theory. Words are worthless on the river.

0: 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Minnesota Chippewa Tribe held general elections earlier this week. We've got results for you, both Leech Lake and White Earth. Clearwater Polk Electric will have a planned outage coming up next week, and also June 24th. A fire at a residence in Wilton on Wednesday. And the Knights Columbus Walleye Classic this weekend. 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
4: River City's weather.
5: Sunshine mixed with clouds at times today, with daytime highs approaching 71. Westerly winds 10 to 20 miles per hour. Lows dip down to about 48. Tonight, mainly clear skies. Cloudy skies with a few peaks of sun tomorrow. Highs level off around 61. And that's your forecast. I'm weatherology meteorologist Paul Frombly. Get the latest weather updates online at MinnesotaDailyWeather.com. Currently, it's 59 degrees.
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6: Sunshine mixed with clouds at times today, with daytime highs approaching 71. Westerly winds 10 to 20 miles per hour. Lows dip down to about 48. Tonight, mainly clear skies. Cloudy skies with a few peaks of sun tomorrow. Highs level off around 61. And that's your forecast. I'm weatherology meteorologist Paul Frombly. Get the latest weather updates online at MinnesotaDailyWeather.com. Currently, it's 59 degrees.
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4: River City's weather.
5: Sunshine mixed with clouds at times today, with daytime highs approaching 71. Westerly winds 10 to 20 miles per hour. Lows dip down to about 48. Tonight, mainly clear skies. Cloudy skies with a few peaks of sun tomorrow. Highs level off around 61. And that's your forecast. I'm weatherology meteorologist Paul Trombley. Get the latest weather updates online at MinnesotaDailyWeather.com. Right now, it's 63 degrees.
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7: River City's weather.
8: Sunshine mixed with clouds at times today, with daytime highs approaching 71. Westerly winds 10 to 20 miles per hour. Lows dip down to about 48. Tonight, mainly clear skies. Cloudy skies with a few peaks of sun tomorrow. Highs level off around 61. And that's your forecast. I'm weatherology meteorologist Paul Frombly. Get the latest weather updates online at MinnesotaDailyWeather.com. Right now, it's 63 degrees.
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0: 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Minnesota Chippewa Tribe held general elections earlier this week. We've got results for you, both Leech Lake and White Earth. Clearwater Polk Electric will have a planned outage coming up next week and also June 24th. A fire at a residence in Wilton on Wednesday. And the Knights of Columbus Walleye Classic this weekend. 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
1: Are you ready for a barefoot blue jean night with Jake Owen? Then buckle up. Kickin' the Country is back June 10th through the 13th. Wednesday night, we kick it off loud with Jacko. Guitar screaming, crowd roaring, no easing into it. Thursday, Aaron Lewis takes the stage, and we'll have every country boy in the crowd singing. Friday is always going to be a party when Neil McCoy shows up. Yes, Billy's got his beer goggles on. And then Jake Owen lights it up with Barefoot Blue Jean Night energy. Saturday, we go big. 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She's somebody's dog. And closing us out is Mitchell Tenpenny. 4 days, one legendary main stage. 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
9: River City's weather.
10: Sunshine mixed with clouds at times today, with daytime highs approaching 71. Westerly winds 10 to 20 miles per hour. Lows dip down to about 48. Tonight, mainly clear skies. Cloudy skies with a few peaks of sun tomorrow. Highs level off around 61. And that's your forecast. I'm weatherology meteorologist Paul Frombly. Get the latest weather updates online at MinnesotaDailyWeather.com. Right now, it's 63 degrees.
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0: 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Supporting law enforcement, fire, and EMS. 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Josh was in, along with the director of Lakes Area Heroes. Racing starts Sunday at 5 o'clock. We'll see you at Bemidji Speedway. 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
2: News. I'm Deanna DeLosi. Elon Musk is taking SpaceX public, marking a major day for Wall Street.
3: If people had told me this was going to happen, I was like, man, you must be smoking some really good crack. Because I think this company's going to fail.
2: Musk could become the first trillionaire. A UFC event scheduled to take place at the White House on Sunday, marking the president's 80th birthday. But a not-so-happy birthday wish was burned into the grass.
4: The U.S. Park Service say that markings reading 8647 were discovered around 11:30 yesterday afternoon in the west side of the Washington Monument. 47 being a reference to President Trump, and 86, that is often noted as slang for getting rid of something.
2: It's Fox's Alexandria Hoff. This comes months following former FBI Director James Comey's indictment for posting a photo with a similar message on the beach with seashells. 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

0: On Wednesday, about 10:38 a.m., the Bemidji Fire Department responded to a structure fire on Spirit Avenue Northwest in Wilton. Firefighters found smoke coming from a second-story window of the two-story multifamily building. They quickly used two lines to put out the fire. 31 firefighters and 11 pieces of equipment worked on the scene for about 2.5 hours. The involved apartment had severe damage, while the rest of the building had moderate damage. No injuries were reported, the fire believed to be accidental. North Country First Responders, Bemidji Ambulance Service, Beltrami County Sheriff's Office, Otter Tail Power Company, and Red Lake Housing assisted the Bemidji Fire Department at the scene. 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
8: River City's weather.
9: Sunshine mixed with clouds at times this afternoon, with daytime highs approaching 71. Winds out of the west, 10 to 20 miles per hour. Lows level off around 48 tonight, mainly clear skies. Daytime highs approaching 61 tomorrow. Cloudy skies with a few peaks of sun. That's your forecast. I'm weatherology meteorologist Paul Trombley. Get the latest weather updates online at MinnesotaDailyWeather.com. Currently, it's 64 degrees.
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0: 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Lots going on this weekend outdoors. Knights Columbus Walleye Classic this weekend. 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And it's going to be much cooler this weekend. 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
3: How struck I am by the inability for the Southern Poverty Law Center to articulate with any grounding whatsoever why they used donor funds to support the hate groups that they pretend to be against. Maybe I'm used to good liars on television for some reason, but I think I expected a little bit more of a position from them that might explain. But frankly, they haven't done at all any type of explaining whatsoever. They're being skewered here, and rightly so. And so now I think that there should be further steps taken to what will we do with those funds? And the weak, pathetic excuses of, well, we use undercover informants for the FBI, and that doesn't mean we... That's not this. This was a purposeful fomenting of civil discord here in this country to achieve a very self-serving motivation. None of this is acceptable.
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9: River City's weather.
10: Sunshine mixed with clouds at times this afternoon, with daytime highs approaching 71. Winds out of the west, 10 to 20 miles per hour. Lows level off around 48 tonight, mainly clear skies. Daytime highs approaching 61 tomorrow. Cloudy skies with a few peaks of sun. That's your forecast. I'm Weatherology Meteorologist Paul Trombley. Get the latest weather updates online at MinnesotaDailyWeather.com. Currently, it's 64 degrees.
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1: Okay, so you're on hold. 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Or an air conditioner getting doused with 5 inches of rain. An hour. Just be glad you're not a Trane system enduring 16 weeks of extreme temperature fluctuations from 125 degrees Fahrenheit to 0 degrees.

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8: River City's weather.
9: Sunshine mixed with clouds at times this afternoon, with daytime highs approaching 69. West winds 10 to 20 miles per hour. Mainly clear skies tonight. Lows dip down to about 48. Daytime highs approaching 61 tomorrow. Overcast skies. And that's your forecast. I'm weatherology meteorologist Paul Frombly. Get the latest weather updates online at MinnesotaDailyWeather.com. Right now, it's 66 degrees.
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0: Double Maniskin and Supermodel. Going to do it for me. Kevin Sinek take through the rest of this Friday afternoon. Lots going on this weekend. That's Columbus Walleye Classic. Good luck, Fisher Persons. That's tomorrow. Amateur baseball tournament in town. Good luck to the Bemidji Blue Ox and the Bemidji Bucks. Lakes Area Heroes Night at the Speedway on Sunday night. Thanks to Josh Cairns and Thriving Financial. Lots going on. Have a great weekend. I know you will if you stay with us. 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
10: River City's weather.
11: Sunshine mixed with clouds at times this afternoon, with daytime highs approaching 69. West winds 10 to 20 miles per hour. Mainly clear skies tonight. Lows dip down to about 48. Daytime highs approaching 61 tomorrow. Overcast skies. And that's your forecast. I'm weatherology meteorologist Paul Frombly. Get the latest weather updates online at MinnesotaDailyWeather.com. Right now, it's 66 degrees.
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5: River City's weather.
6: Sunshine mixed with clouds at times this afternoon, with daytime highs approaching 69. Winds out of the west, 10 to 20 miles per hour. Slight chance of rain showers tonight. Lows level off around 48, mainly clear skies. High temperatures reach up to 61. Tomorrow, cloudy skies expected. That's your forecast. I'm weatherology meteorologist Paul Trombley. Get the latest weather updates online at minnesotadailyweather.com. Currently, it's 68 degrees.
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6: River City's weather.
7: Sunshine mixed with clouds at times this afternoon, with daytime highs approaching 69. Winds out of the west, 10 to 20 miles per hour. Slight chance of rain showers tonight. Lows level off around 48, mainly clear skies. High temperatures reach up to 61. Tomorrow, cloudy skies expected. That's your forecast. I'm weatherology meteorologist Paul Trombley. Get the latest weather updates online at minnesotadailyweather.com. Currently, it's 68 degrees.
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8: River City's weather.
9: Sunshine mixed with clouds at times this afternoon, with daytime highs approaching 69. Winds out of the west, 10 to 20 miles per hour. Slight chance of rain showers tonight. Lows level off around 48, mainly clear skies. Cloudy tomorrow. High temperatures reach up to 60. And that's your forecast. I'm weatherology meteorologist Paul Frombly. Get the latest weather updates online at MinnesotaDailyWeather.com. Currently, it's 68 degrees.
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1: Battle of the Brats is back at Downtown Meats in Bemidji. 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
2: 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Just be glad you're not a Trane system enduring 16 weeks of extreme temperature fluctuations from 125 degrees Fahrenheit to 0 degrees. 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
9: River City's weather.
10: Sunshine mixed with clouds at times this afternoon, with daytime highs approaching 69. Winds out of the west, 10 to 20 miles per hour. Slight chance of rain showers tonight. Lows level off around 48, mainly clear skies. Cloudy tomorrow. High temperatures reach up to 60. And that's your forecast. I'm weatherology meteorologist Paul Frombley. Get the latest weather updates online at MinnesotaDailyWeather.com. Currently, it's 68 degrees.
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2: Fox News, I'm John Saucier. President Trump saying there's a deal with Iran to end the fighting. Indiana Senator Jim Banks on Fox says,
3: "We are where we are today because of Obama's Iran nuclear deal and Joe Biden trying to appease Iran rather than be tough on them. And President Trump has been very tough on them. And that's why we're about to see a historic deal that will bring peace to the Middle East."
2: Iran has been claiming no deal's agreed to, but Pakistan, who's been mediating, they say there is a text in place for a deal. A defense team for the suspect charged with assassinating Charlie Kirk, attorney Richard Novak, insists the prosecution is attempting to sway public opinion before this trial begins.
4: "What we are talking about is the state, without any guidance from this court, going out and trying to influence the public perception of this case."
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14: Here's the latest from MinnesotaDailyNews.com. Tonight's Columbus Walleye Classic, an annual fishing tournament in Bemidji, held on Lake Bemidji and Lake Irvin. Held tomorrow, it also includes family activities and awards ceremony with proceeds supporting local charities. Tournament starts at 7 a.m. with a catch, photo, and release format, offers over $48,000 in cash and prizes. Community celebration features a free public watch party with food, games, and a top 10 team boat parade, which will be held at the Sanford Center. Additionally, there's an annual raffle for a boat package. The event has raised over $1.2 million for various local organizations over 25 years. Two men found a missing woman who had been stuck in the mud for 3 days. Adam Sandbeck noticed a body in a puddle next to a van. When she asked for help, he and accomplice Mike Gravelin helped to rescue her. This all happened just east of Park Rapids. Sandbeck filmed rescue crews as they arrived to assist the 68-year-old woman who was badly sunburned after falling into mud that felt like quicksand. She had gotten out of her stuck van on a trail where the men had never ridden before. The woman was about 100 miles from home. Police are investigating why she was there in the first place. These stories and more, MinnesotaDailyNews.com.
15: Are you ready for a barefoot blue jean night with Jake Owen? Then buckle up. Kickin' the Country is back June 10th through the 13th. Wednesday night, we kick it off loud with Jackal. Guitar screaming, crowd roaring, no easing into it. Thursday, Aaron Lewis takes the stage, and we'll have every country boy in the crowd singing. Friday is always going to be a party when Neil McCoy shows up. Yes, Billy's got his beer goggles on. And then Jake Owen lights it up with Barefoot Blue Jean Night energy. 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
16: River City's weather.
17: Lows level off around 48 tonight under mainly clear skies with a slight chance of rain showers. Winds out of the west, 8 to 15 miles per hour. Highs level off around 60 tomorrow. Cloudy skies. Lows around 44 tomorrow night. Mainly cloudy skies expected. And that's your forecast. I'm weatherology meteorologist Paul Frombly. Get the latest weather updates online at MinnesotaDailyWeather.com. Currently, it's 69 degrees.
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1: It's the Father's Day Summer of Golf Card Giveaway. 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
2: 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Just be glad you're not a Trane system enduring 16 weeks of extreme temperature fluctuations from 125 degrees Fahrenheit to 0 degrees. 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
10: River City's weather.
11: Lows level off around 48 tonight under mainly clear skies with a slight chance of rain showers. Winds out of the west, 8 to 15 miles per hour. Highs level off around 60 tomorrow. Cloudy skies. Lows around 44 tomorrow night. Mainly cloudy skies expected. And that's your forecast. I'm weatherology meteorologist Paul Frombly. Get the latest weather updates online at MinnesotaDailyWeather.com. Currently, it's 69 degrees.
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3: Fox News, I'm Tom Graham. The White House continues to express optimism that a peace deal is close to being signed between the U.S. and Iran.
4: White House officials are bullish that an agreement could be reached in the coming days. They say they're 80% of the way there. In order to get the Strait of Hormuz fully open, the U.S. would agree to lift the blockade.
3: Iran's foreign minister saying both sides are working toward an initial agreement, adding terms dealing with Tehran's nuclear program and other issues will be finalized following a 60-day period. Shares of SpaceX soaring in today's Wall Street debut. Fox's Grady Trimble.
5: People who got in on today's IPO paid $135 per share. It opened at $150 per share, and at the closing bell, a single share cost $161.
3: SpaceX owned by Elon Musk. 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
2: 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Leech Lake band members voted for secretary treasurer and a District 1 representative for the ball club area this week. Cindy Jackson Kingbird won the secretary treasurer position with 811 votes. That's 52.59%, defeating Michael Reyes. Jonathan White defeated incumbent Kyle Fairbanks for District 1 representative, receiving 281 votes, 56.5% of the vote. Meanwhile, White Earth Band members voted for new leaders. Jacob MacArthur defeated Michael LaRocque for secretary treasurer at 1,065 votes to 664 votes. Henry G. Fox won re-election for District 1 with 198 votes. Alric Ackaby won District 2, receiving 470 votes to just 235. Next Tuesday, June 16th, and also Wednesday, June 24th, some Clearwater Polk Electric members will experience an outage starting at 9 a.m. for about an hour and a half both days, located in the following townships: Jones, Moose Creek, La Prairie, Minerva, Bear Creek, Lake Hattie, Itasca, Rice, Long Lost Lake, and Lake Alice. 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
9: River City's weather.
10: Lows level off around 48 tonight under mainly clear skies with a slight chance of rain showers. Winds out of the west, 8 to 15 miles per hour. Highs level off around 60 tomorrow. Cloudy skies. Lows around 44 tomorrow night. Mainly cloudy skies expected. And that's your forecast. I'm weatherology meteorologist Paul Frombly. Get the latest weather updates online at MinnesotaDailyWeather.com. Currently, it's 67 degrees.
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1: Battle of the Brats is back at Downtown Meats in Bemidji. 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This Wednesday, it's the onion and garlic brat taking on the steakhouse brat. 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Downtown Meats.
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2: Jimmy Failla tries to make sense of Democrats' support for controversial Maine Senate candidate Graham Plattner.
5: The Plattner pandemonium is the latest in a long line of reminders that you should not be losing friends or family members over politics because none of the people dividing us believe what they say. Donald Trump has a daughter who converted to Judaism, which might be the least Hitler thing I've ever heard. But the Democrats still call him a Nazi to this day. Graham Plattner shows up with an actual death cam tattoo. The Democrats call him a guy who relates to the working class. My question for them is, what kind of jobs did they have? Because any co-workers I've ever worked with would never bond with a creep like Plattner, which is why Democrats should enjoy this while it lasts, because come election night, they are gonna get tattooed.
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8: River City's weather.
9: Lows level off around 48 tonight under mainly clear skies with a slight chance of rain showers. Winds out of the west, 8 to 15 miles per hour. Highs level off around 60 tomorrow. Cloudy skies. Lows around 44 tomorrow night. Mainly cloudy skies expected. And that's your forecast. I'm weatherology meteorologist Paul Frombly. Get the latest weather updates online at MinnesotaDailyWeather.com. Currently, it's 67 degrees.
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0: 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It's another week of live music. 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
1: River City's weather.
2: Lows level off around 48 tonight under mainly clear skies with a slight chance of rain showers. Winds out of the west, 8 to 15 miles per hour. Highs level off around 60 tomorrow. Cloudy skies. Lows around 44 tomorrow night. Mainly cloudy skies expected. And that's your forecast. I'm weatherology meteorologist Paul Frombly. Get the latest weather updates online at MinnesotaDailyWeather.com. Currently, it's 67 degrees.
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1: River City's weather. Lows level off around 48 tonight under mainly clear skies with a slight chance of rain showers. Winds out of the west, 8 to 15 miles per hour. Highs level off around 60 tomorrow. Cloudy skies. Lows around 44 tomorrow night. Mainly cloudy skies expected. And that's your forecast. I'm weatherology meteorologist Paul Frombly. Get the latest weather updates online at MinnesotaDailyWeather.com. Currently, it's 67 degrees.
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